0: have to wake up. You would have to remember. You would have to accept who you are and surrender.
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0: Repellent of enemies, heavenly, deepest of legacies.

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Now far from home, in space we roam, we know the codes, we've loved and loathed, for they were bold, with stories told. 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

love in the afternoon. Best when the cold rain beats furiously against the panes, in gusts erratically strewn. Our passion builds steadily like timpanis to the final finale, and afterwards we nestle in dark, musky sweetness. I gaze silently upwards, your head on my chest. I lightly stroke your hair. I don't want to wake you. I want this big, empty moment to stretch and stretch and stretch. Gossamer thin. Everywhere and nowhere. Evening has tiptoed in. And the rain has stopped.

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Oh yes, it's alright. Oh, it's okay on any day and every way. 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And the guitar goes.

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I can't tell if I plead. Like, I wish that it were here.

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1: Domácí projekt Jiný metro s trackem Sentimental Tune. 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Tady společně s tím Flow Down a Bomb.
2: Done them life on telly, send them back to where they come from. So we're gonna make up a drop like bomb. Couple gonna drop like a bomb. Drop like a bomb.
3: Yo, spear no one.
2: Drop like a bomb. Drop like a bomb.
3: Any stage, yeah.
2: Whatever warm's more than ready.
3: Hey.
2: Done them life on telly. The system's corrupt, it needs to get burned up.
3: Yo, yo, yo.
2: Chemicals for their warfare, not celestial, but they're up there when it's gunshot. They blame us, man, for the top spot. They start drawing near with recruitment, selling dead dreams for a movement. With no steam, some students are just there.

just for the gram. Serious, where we want justice, we turn on the red lights and we in them. You know how long man I wait for the location for put Babylon on the soil and sand. Eradicate then repopulate, or so we implement the new plan. What if a war man's more than ready? Gun them like Pontelli, you know, so before they by the same old song. So we're gonna make copper drop like bomb. Ready for the war man's more than ready? Gun them like Pontelli, send them back to where they come from. So we're gonna make copper drop like bomb. Copper gonna drop like a bomb. Drop like a bomb. Yo, spin one. Drop like a bomb. Drop like a bomb. Any stage, any stadium. 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

why you cry? Come and try. How you caught up in your own life? Tell me why you cry. Come and try. How you caught up in your own life? Tell me why you cry. Come and try. How you caught up in your own life? Tell me why you cry. Come and try.

It never really goes away. I try my best, but you still stay. I called you up the other day. Your sister said that you're okay. You're better off, you're making plans. You're on the mend, she couldn't stand to see you fall apart again. The way we always used to. But nothing works like you. Nothing hurts the way it used to. Nothing's right or wrong. Nothing falls apart the way we used to. Nothing feels the same. Nothing takes away the pain. Nothing's better off these days. Nothing's like it used to. Maybe I should quit the drink. Maybe it's okay to think about you now. Maybe I should speak to someone beautiful. They told me off waving flags. They said that I should stick with lads around my age. They said they're just afraid that I could hurt someone. But nothing

Nothing's gonna feel the same. 'Cause nothing works like you. Nothing hurts the way it used to. Nothing's right or wrong. Nothing falls apart the way we used to. Nothing feels the same.

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We're gonna twist and twist till we tear the house down.

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The convict who gets sent down. He's made some mistakes, but he had a hard life. He gets out and vows never to come back. Sets up a successful business and rejoins society. But he feels like he's never accepted the same.

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Reading the script, you better fuck with the damn plot. I can kill him with words or I can get a man got. Put out your best thing and I see that flopped. You cannot level with anything that I'm delivering. Make these, chef this, cook that. Michelin, I got the general.

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Prince Nico Mbaga, he was on the ark. So was Art Taylor and Sonny Simmons and Bessie Smith and Duke, all on the ark, and Joe Tex and Geraldine Connor and Giuseppe Logan, even Roaring Lion and Aunt Bunny were abdominally on the ark. The original, the first

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You never hear his sword off speaker drum, boomed up roots all around the village. Bachelor life. And then you hear he bullying three women in the congregation, and the shepherd raising crook stick and tapping his foot when the hymn swing. But he's suffering in silence, because he's wondering if while he in church, rocking on his heels, his woman horning him with leader Jim when night come, and he need a seer man to prophesy or tack back and catch them in slackness. But his fate was full. Every Sunday, he in church, he was on the ark in Broome. Beatty was on the ark.

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0: Octavia Butler, hip good, up upon this boat. Eric Eustace Williams, dead and living same time, was also wrapped in kente. Fats Waller, Courtney Jones, and Winifred Atwell

she had eaten soul. Then Darkest Howl and the Mighty Spoiler, the Mighty Terror and the Mighty Zandalee, and proper sore fans strewing vitamins down his throat. Zandalee!

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And who had drowned, badly waterlogged, and who had dared, badly wounded. And the great bandit came down with his escort and chariot to survey the land. 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And all around the embassy room, those grand facades of colonial times were volcanically cast to ash and plundered. And then the bandit moved west, searching for that gold-throated woman who, after making disco love to him one morning, ventured him up to the hills overlooking the city, behind the bridge and quarry, and show him his old city. 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

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It swooned into New York,

swing down to Haiti, Cuba, Jamaica, Suriname, St. Kitts, St. Vincent, Guyana. Remember, this ark respects no boundaries or Archimedes. It moves like a crown on a draughts board.

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0: 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I mix a CDG with the cream glasses, I'm feeling so fly like a blimp. 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
1: 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They're walking down the street. Every young boy I meet, oh yeah. You know the reason why I be so much, why I be so much. We need no word in the sound.